costume. Way I'm looking at you, whatever. Keep looking at me. You're scared now, right? 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

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Your love I'm lost in. 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
0: 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Everybody, good evening, how are you doing and can you hear me all right?
2: Very good, thank you.
3: Hello. Yeah, very good.
0: Yeah, Maxim, can you come a little bit closer? Yes, awesome. So, first episode, first time for you guys here. How are you feeling? Are you feeling okay?
3: Yeah, yeah, very good.
1: Yeah,
0: okay, we can do a quick round of introduction and then we're gonna go listen to some music and then dive deep into our today's topic, but a little bit about that later. Can we start with the gentleman on my left?
4: Sure, my name is Maxim, I come from Prague, I studied at the Charles University. I worked as a tour guide, studied history, but now I'm doing media, so that's why I'm here.
0: Okay, interesting switch.
3: Well, my name is Ignacio. Everybody calls me Nacho because it's easier, and okay, that's like the shortened version in Argentina. I am from, well, Argentina. I study in the University of La Matanza, Public Relations, and I'm here for the winter semester.
0: Nice.
5: So, hi there. My name is Marco. I'm from the University of Montenegro. I study maritime and navigation in particular, so not really close to the subject, but I love to talk, so.
0: But you're here, and we appreciate that. And the lady in the room?
6: Hello, my name is Sofia. I study with Nacho back in Argentina, and I'm also doing PR, and I'm very nervous, but I really love talking, so.
0: Well, you don't look nervous at all. None of you do. We also have to mention that we have four more faces outside or behind the glass that are going to join us hopefully in the next block or a little bit later in the conversation. Let's see what we're going to listen. Oh, okay. I have Sigma. I have Anne-Marie. I have Robin Schulz. I have Jonas Brothers. Anything resonating? Okay, yeah. Somebody made it. What do you want? What do you want?
3: Jonas Brothers.
0: Yeah. Okay, Jonas Brothers. Let's go with Jonas Brothers.

0: And we're back, people. So we're gonna play a little game of reverse introduction. So what does that exactly mean? Each person here, there's four of you, is gonna have the assignment of introducing someone else so we can get them get to know them a little bit better. We had the luck of getting four people here, so there's gonna be two pairs of you. So I think it's good if we start from my left. It's gonna be Maxim and Ignacio. So maybe Ignacio, do you want to start and say something you know about Maxim, introduce him a little bit?
1: Yeah, of course. Well, Maxim is really cool. I met him like the second day of my Erasmus, and he's totally different when he's drunk. We've been partying a lot, and once he insisted me a lot to play darts, and he was like, "Yeah, you must be Messi of darts and a lot of other things." So, but yeah, he's really cool, and I really like to be around him when we are like just talking or partying.
0: So he's a good companion, you would say?
1: Yeah, of course.
0: And Maxine, do you have maybe the same to say about Ignacio? Maybe something more?
2: Yeah, I have similar stuff to say. We had great time together, but we mostly only party together, didn't really spend any other time so far. So, but yeah, he's really good. He's pretty good at darts, a great opponent. So I would recommend him if anyone wants to play darts. He's a great, great player.
0: Yeah, I would take you up on that darts challenge. Yeah, the machine in the dorm.
3: Me too.
0: Darts are very fun, and you're gonna have like 4 more months, so I think you're gonna have a lot more parties and a lot more talks to get to know each other. So we're gonna ask you these questions when we finish with Festa Foresta again, so keep notes. Okay, should we move on to the second pair? You've had some more time to prepare, so I expect a bit of a longer answer from you guys. Marco, can you say something about Sofia?
4: Sure thing. So me, Sofia, and Nacho actually know each other from like the first day, because we were on like the same introduction meeting, and we sat at like the same table, like instantly. When I first like saw both of them, like focusing on Sofia now, I thought they were like insanely cute for some reason. They were just like sitting there, like not really talking to anybody except like themselves, because the introduction didn't really like start yet. But when they did start like talking, they were like so energetic, so like upcoming, so nice about it. And I instantly like kind of clicked with them, and I like later found out they were literally like my like next door neighbors, literally in the dorm. And then like from that day on, we like made so many like good like friends experiences, stuff like that. But Sophie in general, I would say she is a bit, maybe like,
5: okay, go.
4: She does not appreciate like herself as much as she should, I think. She's like a really awesome person. She's a really awesome person. She has like a lot of talents. She's really like came far from what I heard, at least in life, and she knows and does like so much stuff, but she does not seem to think the same. So I would love if that changed during like the whole exchange.
5: Oh, now we're getting the first crier here.
0: Yeah, and these are the answers we came looking for. Just keep them coming.
5: Yeah.
0: We love to listen to this. It's a very nice introduction, Marco. I like it. And then we can proceed to the lady.
5: Okay, well, Marco, yeah, I think that if I had to say anything about him is that he just knocks on my door with his little cup of tea, and he's like, "Can I grab some hot water for tonight?" So I think that represents him the most. Like, we are always talking. We start with some chit-chat, and then we end up talking about the most deep stuff, just coming from the beach. And he's so, like, the best company, and we always, like, knock his door, and he's always joining. And then he's a very good listener and a very kind-hearted person, I would say. So yeah, it has been really great to spend time with him.
0: That's a really cool answer. I like it. It's very sweet. And I have a question for you. Do you know what kind of tea he drinks?
4: Please say you do.
0: No whispering.
5: I do know you hate coffee, and that's enough information good. For me.
0: Well, that's something I have to say, but I assumed you're gonna he's gonna make you learn what kind of tea he likes, because you didn't know that.
5: I hate tea, and he hates coffee, and I love coffee, so.
0: Okay, so a lot of tea / coffee sessions in the future.
5: Exactly, yeah, yes. Yeah.
0: So these were very nice introductions, and I like hearing all of them. And now I think it's time we fulfill Ignacio's wish and listen to some Jonas Brothers, I Can't Lose.

0: now we made a little switch in the studio, a little quick switch, and the second group that was watching us behind the glass just joined us in the studio. So I'm going to ask you guys to quickly introduce yourselves, just with your name, where you're from, and then we're going to play the game again, if that's okay with you. Yeah? Okay. We're going to start.
1: Yeah. My name is Christoph. I'm from Germany. I'm 26 years old, and I do my Erasmus here, and I'm studying economics.
0: Okay.
2: I'm Andrea from Italy, Tuscany, and I'm 20 and I study economics and management here.
3: My name is Magda, I'm from Poland and I study tourism, but I study in Spain. I moved there like 2 years ago and now I'm here for my
0: Erasmus. Interesting. Okay, very nice.
4: Hi, I'm Manon, I'm from France and I study art restoration.
0: Okay.
4: This semester.
0: Everybody's staying here for one semester?
2: I stay for the whole year.
3: Yeah, me too.
0: Oh, okay. So long-term stay, interesting. As I already said, we're going to play the same game as we did with the other group. And I'm going to start with my ladies first. If you want to... Let's start with you, Manon. You want to try?
4: Well, we're roommates, so... I think I started to know you pretty well. You're a pretty quiet person, but all the conversation we have, they're super cool and you're very nice. And even though I was like terrified when I entered the dorm, you made it so much better. So thank you for that.
0: That was really sweet.
3: So I would say the same thing. Like our first meeting was a little bit awkward, but I'm having like very good time with you, so yeah, thank you.
0: And the boys?
1: Mm-hmm. Yeah, so I met Andrea like I think at the third day, and I met them via the Argentinians, I would say, because I met them as well, and Andrea met them. So, and then, yeah, we were kind of in a group together. And yeah, I think Andrea already had some cultural shock here, because he saw some, like, food that's not really considered food in Italy.
0: Okay, what was it?
1: For example, carbonara with ketchup.
2: Yeah.
0: Who does that? Mm.
1: Yeah, so yeah, I think for him it was quite a shock, but yes, he might get used to it.
0: Okay,
2: what can I say? It's my German boy, the only one in the group. He wears long white socks, so you can recognize him here. And we don't live in the same room. We don't live in the dorm. Mm-hmm. And nothing. I met him the first time in just in the meeting. I thought he was Italian, but he's not.
0: I thought he was Italian too. He has a very Italian face.
2: Oh, yes, okay. But I'm the only Italian here, so that's all.
0: Okay. I am not gonna send us on a music break right away because I wanna dive deep into our topic. Actually, this whole introduction thing was kind of an intro, and after this little game, and I hope getting you all relaxed and a little bit chatty, I want to try and ask a little bit more harder or heavier questions, and I don't know, I want to try and stay on the topic of identity or like our perceptions and how we see each other, and even after like this short period of time that you have been interacting with each other in the dorm or on parties, or you know, how do you perceive yourselves? So I want to start with something that's very intimate, and I want to ask you, who are you when no one's watching, when there's nobody around?
2: Difficult.
0: Okay, do you want to try or you need a second to think?
2: I don't know. I spend a lot of time on my own because I live alone in my apartment in Lapat. Okay. So I have a lot of time for think who I am. But I don't know. maybe we don't have to think how people look us. Maybe we have only to do what we want to do, and
0: okay,
2: that's all.
0: Interesting. Do you want to continue, Christoph?
1: Yeah, for me it was also the same. I'd like because I arrived early in Dubrovnik, 3 days early, so I had some time to like spend alone, and of course then you think about it a lot, and yeah, for me it always helps to like write down my thoughts, yeah, for me it was important to like use this opportunity of the Erasmus to yeah, also like develop my personality as well.
0: Mm-hmm.
1: Yeah, and I think so far, I mean it's only 2 weeks, but yeah, I think it's a great opportunity to do that. Yeah.
0: Okay, girls, do you share the thoughts?
3: Yeah, actually I agree with Chris, because like I'm here because I wanted to change my environment and all this stuff. Like I needed this, so yeah, I'm here because I wanted to know who I am. And
0: okay, so we're using this experience as a tool to kind of explore our personalities more and get in touch with ourselves more.
3: Yes, it is.
0: Okay, I like that narrative. I believe I did the same when I went on my Erasmus. I went with the same kind of drive to get myself out of the familiar, put myself in the unknown, and just try and thrive, I guess. I don't know. Do you think you're doing a good job so far?
1: Yeah, what I just wanted to say, I think for me it's also important to like get out of the comfort zone, because at home I also have a lot of friends that like just stay in the safe environment kind of, but I see, because I also like moved to another city to study, and then when I come back home I see when I talk to them it's kind of like we are talking about the same things every time, and with the people I met in the city where I study, I talked to them about different stuff, and yeah, I just feel like they kind of, they are not developing really, because they're they are stuck in their environment. Yeah.
0: Okay, Manon, what do you think?
4: I agree, but like also in a way that the Erasmus, it kind of helps you see things differently, because we're all here on Erasmus, but we all lived different lives, have different perspective, and being here, it like kind of opens your mind about how people see like the same situations, because it's never the same. Even if we agree most of the time, it's never the same approach. So kind of helps like developing also your personality to see them.
0: Daria, what do you think?
5: So I did my Erasmus here in Dubrovnik last semester, so December semester, and I ended up actually staying here, and Dubrovnik became my second home, basically. So I think that doing an exchange, and I did it twice, is completely reinventing yourself and having the space to reinvent yourself and be the person who maybe you can be in your home town, because some things are expected of you, and there's this comfortable environment that you build. But when you go somewhere, you have all the space and you have all the time that you want to create something new for yourself, and I think that is like extremely important as a young person, especially like in your 20s, that you have a space to completely grow and go so many different directions.
0: Okay, I think that was a very nice thought to kind of finish up this question and set us to our next musical number, which I'm not going to say what it is. I think you're going to like it. And when we're back, we're going to try and kind of deepen into the topic that we started, and I hope you're enjoying this.

0: And we made the little switches in the studio. Again. So now Marco and I'm sorry, Ignacio are back. And before you know, you introduced your friends here and you talk about other people, but now I want to come back to yourselves and ask you the questions of if you had to describe yourself without mentioning your job, studies, nationality, or hobbies, how would you do it? So maybe, Marco, you can start.
1: Sure thing, but I like to speak about myself and anything in general as objective as I can. So I'll try not to sound too selfish about it. But yeah, so to describe myself, I would say I try to be as outgoing as I can right now, even though I'm extremely anxious, deep down. I was always anxious even since I was a child and everything, but I constantly try to remove that or improve that, just by constantly talking to people, talking about anything and with anybody, going in not difficult situations, but just something you wouldn't expect, this radio. This is a really nice experience, in that kind of way also. Other than that, I also try to be as Sophie said, as kind as possible. I do think kindness really runs the world around, and I try to keep that idea in everybody's head just by doing the most I can, and I hope to get that across everyone. So just a bit of an improvement of the environment in general.
0: Yeah, so you try to maybe go through your struggles by maybe helping other people because it helps you.
1: Yeah, I would say it like that. But it's also just knowing you're doing something nice is just nice in general. That's, I think that's a basic of a human psychology.
0: Yeah, exactly. I completely understand that. It's teaching... what are these signs called?
1: The exclamation marks?
0: No, it's not exclamation marks, but the air quotes. Air quotes. It's teaching somebody about something and then you're learning more about it yourself.
1: Yeah, totally.
0: Yeah, I completely understand. And maybe Christoph, can you say something about this? Is it something that maybe... do you would use to describe yourself without mentioning the usual, what do you do, what do you study?
2: Maybe I would start about describing myself as a child or as a school kid, because I would say I used to be very introverted when I was in school, and I didn't really talk to many people, and I just was by myself, and for me it was very hard to open up to people. I was trying to when I went out of school to develop myself in that way, that I open up more to people, try to show my emotions, talk about people about my emotions. This is a thing I'm really trying to work on, and that's what I would say for now.
0: Yes, I understand. Maybe sometimes it's hard, even with when you're in one specific friend group for a long time, and then you go out of it to maybe meet some new friends, and then it's hard because you're used to the comfort of your own people. I think Erasmus is going to change that. Mm-hmm. I think Erasmus is exactly about that, about meeting people the first day and telling them all about yourself.
2: Yeah, I mean, for me it was already important to move to another city to study and

0: like away from home, because it was also like further away from home. I couldn't, because there was a lot of other colleagues who were studying with me that went home every weekend, and I was like staying there. But then, yeah, I mean, if you're in a new environment, then it's also sometimes hard to, like, because you're missing your family, your friends at home and everything. But yeah, I think still it was worth it. And also the Erasmus is even more challenging, because for me it's like the next step. And yeah, that's...
1: Well, I hope Erasmus provides you with a very nice experience in that sort of way.
0: Yeah, I hope so too.
1: Yeah. So maybe Manu, can you say something about your perception of your identity outside of your nationality or hobbies or job?
2: I feel like if I had to describe myself, I'd say like I'm an observer, because even when I'm alone, I like to like watch what people are doing, how they're doing it. So like listening more, seeing how people react and everything, because like I said, it's like it gives me insight on how they think, and like body language and everything. It can gives a big part of the conversation that's not only vocal. So yeah, I'm the type of person who like is quiet and listens and watch what people are doing and how they're doing it.
1: So do you think you would call yourself a people watcher?
2: Kinda, yeah. It was a game we did with my friends back home when we were on holiday. We just like try to guess what people are doing, or like why they're here and why they're doing what they're doing.
1: That is actually a very fun game. And I think a lot of us here actually do that, because we sit and have a coffee in a cafe that overlooks the street. And then all of us have the perception of all the bywalkers, like what are they doing and where are they going to? Are they going to go to their job, and what are they thinking about? I like that.
2: Yeah, like we're all living in at the same time, but we all have different lives. And that's kind of cool.
1: It is. That's really cool perception. I like that thought. And last but not least, Ignacio, can you maybe say something about this topic?
3: Yes, well, for me, it's similar to that, like what Chris said, that he used to be an introvert, and for me it was the same. I tried to develop myself a lot in high school, so now I feel like a lot more outgoing, and I always try to make good memories with people and try to laugh a lot and also make people laugh. I really appreciate that, and I don't wanna like regret nothing here, because like for us, also for Sophie, like we are Argentinians, it's really big for us to be here. It's really far away from our country. Getting to know people with different cultures and everything is like means a lot, and like I always try to develop myself more and more and more, and this experience I hope that it helps me with that.
1: I know the feeling of being far away from home. But I think that the experience that you carry from here is going to be extremely valuable, and I hope that you feel safe and you have a lot of fun here, both of you.
3: Thank you very much.
1: And now maybe we can go on a short music break, and let's go to Rudimental's Back to Me feat. Jesse Glynn.

0: And we came back for the third block of our questions. And I have to say, we have a full house right now. Everybody is inside. We lured them in. I hope they won't escape. So I will start with a question and hope everyone will answer. It's a bit of a maybe tricky one. It's something that maybe you have to do a bit of an introspection on. And it's, what's something someone once said to you that changed how you saw yourself, for better or for worse? So something that someone said to you to see the change that you saw yourself. Christoph?
1: I think I still need some time to think about it. yeah. I'm sorry.
0: Okay, shall we go in a circle then?
2: Sure. So I think I actually remember like all the like most important things everybody ever said to me, because I really like to keep them in mind when I feel like they're genuine, like coming from people like very genuinely. So one of them was actually when I was like, I think I was like 3 or 4 years old, and I was on a beach, like a child on a beach.
0: That?
2: Like, yeah, yeah. Compliments I remember like very well, especially these kind. Like 2 or 3, like, I don't know, older like ladies, like in their 30s or something, like came up to me. I was playing in the sand, and they were like, "You have extremely pretty eyelashes. We just wanted to let you know." And they gave me like a small like toy umbrella. I was so happy for that day. I still remember that. The other, one of my like used to be best friends told me like I have like really nice eyes, same thing. So still I literally never like chose to like look at my eyes or like any physical aspect before then. Like that actually changed a lot of like inside thoughts about it, because I never really could like stand to look at myself before somebody actually like genuinely complimented me, because I never saw like that in me before somebody else did. So that like improved a lot of like my own thoughts about myself. And others, like most of my like moral like thoughts and stuff like that, they come from like fictional stories and stuff like that, but I do think that's a really like cool aspect to like focus on, because like I don't like get as many like moral dilemmas and stuff like to think about in real life as I do in, from like stories, like comic books, even like manga and stuff like that, that I like to read too. So that like, since I like started reading those like really on a younger age, really like changed me as a person like a lot, because I got to like think about so many stuff like and so many topics so early on.
0: Okay, that's really nice that you remember all of that. I can't remember what I ate yesterday, but when it's a nice compliment, I think that it's something that we tend to remember. Maybe Sophia? You want to say something?
3: What I think when they tell me that, I think when they go like Marco did, that I have, you know, like potential, maybe would be the word. It's like such a motivating, but also like scaring thing to hear, because it's like, what do I do with it, you know? Like, I'm paralyzed, I don't see that in myself, but at the same time it's such a nice compliment, because it's like, wow, that's a nice feature to have. So I feel like I'm struggling with that compliment, if you would say, because yeah, what do I do with that? Where is that? How can I manage with it? But at the same time, it's like, I like that other people can see it, even though I don't see it myself.
0: That is, yep, yeah, I understand. Maybe Maxime can go next? Just a bit of a technical difficulty.
4: Yeah, just like the others, I also remember a compliment. It was actually from a girl that I was dating not that long ago, but she told me that I'm pretty smart and I'm gonna make it really far, and I thought about it, and I think it was actually the first time I ever heard that, so it hit me pretty strong, pretty hard, And yeah, I just always remember it when some bad stuff happens, and I always just tell myself, yeah, I'm smart, I'm gonna make it far, and it keeps me going. So yeah, that's something I remember.
0: I really do like that. That's a really good thing, like to have that reminder of somebody who was dear to thought such nice things about you.
4: Yeah, thank you.
0: Yeah, shall we go on further then?
3: Okay.
0: Yes, that's perfect.
3: So for me, let's start, because I will always like overthinking too much. So I think a lot about what other people think about me, and it hits me every time. The same when someone says me that do not overthink, do not do that, because I want to stop, but it's just not that easy. So like this thing in my head, I heard so long, and that's pretty hard, but I think it's changing, and that's a good thing.
0: Yes, it is something you can control, so I completely understand what you were trying to say. Now we go on to the next. Or maybe Christoph, you want to circle back? Have you thought of something? Okay. No interruptions? Okay. Ignacio?
5: Okay, well, for me, I can only think of the time when my neighbor, who was an elder woman, told me that I need to be, to keep being a kind-hearted person. Like, I was thinking some things, I was going through some things with myself, and the way she told me that was like a life-changing kind of experience for me, and since then I am trying to fulfill her wishes and try to keep being a kind-hearted person.
0: That's very sweet. And Manon?
6: The only thing I could think about was when my grandparents, they took me to Disneyland, and well, like any kid in Disneyland, I was like watching at everything with like stars in my eyes, and my grandma, she told me like never stop looking at the world with like those eyes. So I try to see the better, and like try to always like take everything that's around, because it's like if you look at it, it's like super pretty. So yeah,
0: that is so nice.
1: Yeah, I would add one more thing maybe, because we talked about how we perceive ourselves and how others are perceiving us, when we're talking about compliments, and I think that many people always think very bad about themselves, but when they hear others complimenting them, I think it's a very good thing to do, even to others, to tell them that they are better than they think they are.
0: That sounds very nice. And maybe we can take a short notice from our tone master here. Andrea, do you want to say something?
7: What can I say? About compliment? About...
0: Yes, a compliment, or just anything that someone said to you that it's meaningful to you.
7: For me, the best compliment is from my mom. I'm Italian, so my mom is important for me, my grandmother also. And then, yes, maybe we have to think more for this compliment. And No, that's all.
0: There's a bit of confusion there, but okay. We're gonna go to our music break right now, and we're gonna listen to Carry On by Kaiko and Rita Ora.

Hello back. I hope you enjoyed the short music break, and I would like to make a small conclusion to say that we talked a bit about identity and what identity means to each and every single one of us here, how we present ourselves, how our friends here tried to present each other, and maybe talked about some pretty intricate and intimate stuff. And I'm really grateful that all of you were nice enough and kind enough to open yourself to us and maybe say some stuff that you weren't planning on to. And I'm really thankful for that, and also that all of you tried and that came here and actually tried to speak on the mic. So that's a very good progression. Well, I hope you enjoyed being here, and I hope all of our listeners enjoyed listening to us today with you. Carla and Daria hosted the show. We had a little bit of help from my new tone master here, Andrea, and thank you to everyone. And maybe we can do a final last here goodbye. So maybe on three, one.

earliest season of her life had been cold, lonely, and tough. Though she slipped back into a darkness she had hoped by now to have overcome, she had learned a beautiful lesson as she kissed her girls goodbye and thanked them for getting her out the house. That maybe...